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5: Partly cloudy tonight, 40% chance of showers and thunderstorms with a low of 18. Tomorrow it's a 70% chance of showers and thunderstorms with a high of 21. Then on Sunday, enjoy some sunshine with a high of 24.
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3: Partly cloudy tonight, 40% chance of showers and thunderstorms with a low of 18. Tomorrow, it's a 70% chance of showers and thunderstorms with a high of 21. Then on Sunday, enjoy some sunshine with a high of 24.
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5: 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The Great Clearout event is so great, even the forecast can't compete. Play hard, drive smart.
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6: Partly cloudy tonight, 40% chance of showers and thunderstorms with a low of 18. Tomorrow, it's a 70% chance of showers and thunderstorms with a high of 21. Then on Sunday, enjoy some sunshine with a high of 24.

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7: Partly cloudy tonight, 40% chance of showers and thunderstorms with a low of 18. Tomorrow it's a 70% chance of showers and thunderstorms with a high of 21. Then on Sunday, enjoy some sunshine with a high of 24.
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6: Partly cloudy tonight, 40% chance of showers and thunderstorms with a low of 18. Tomorrow it's a 70% chance of showers and thunderstorms with a high of 21. Then on Sunday, enjoy some sunshine with a high of 24.
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6: Partly cloudy tonight, 40% chance of showers and thunderstorms with a low of 18. Tomorrow it's a 70% chance of showers and thunderstorms with a high of 21. Then on Sunday, enjoy some sunshine with a high of 24.
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5: A cloudy day with a chance of showers and maybe a thunderstorm, getting up to 24, a humidex 32. Partly cloudy tonight, showers possible down to 13. Sun and cloud on Sunday, slight chance of showers with a high of 23.
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12: A cloudy day with a chance of showers and maybe a thunderstorm, getting up to 24, a humidex 32. Partly cloudy tonight, showers possible down to 13. Sun and cloud on Sunday, slight chance of showers with a high of 23.
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0: 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Weather.
7: A cloudy day with a chance of showers and maybe a thunderstorm, getting up to 24, a humidex 32. Partly cloudy tonight, showers possible down to 13. Sun and cloud on Sunday, slight chance of showers with a high of 23.
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7: A cloudy day with a chance of showers and maybe a thunderstorm, getting up to 24, a humidex 32. Partly cloudy tonight, showers possible down to 13. Sun and cloud on Sunday, slight chance of showers with a high of 23.
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10: A cloudy day with a chance of showers and maybe a thunderstorm, getting up to 24, a Humidex 32. Partly cloudy tonight, showers possible down to 13. Sun and cloud on Sunday, slight chance of showers with a high of 23.
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2: 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Winds south to southwest, only about 10 knots, going west 10 near midnight, southwest 10 knots near noon Sunday, and variable 10 Sunday evening. Note, gust of 40 knots possible near squalls. Waves half a meter or less, higher winds and waves near squalls and thunderstorms. Water temperature 22 degrees. Those scattered showers and risk of thunderstorms through the day today. We'll be out on Georgian Bay. 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And remember, as always, water on the water, beer on the pier. 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
5: A cloudy day with a chance of showers and maybe a thunderstorm, getting up to 24, a Humidex 32. Partly cloudy tonight, showers possible down to 13. Sun and cloud on Sunday, slight chance of showers with a high of 23.
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1: Good morning, I'm John Crawford. An entire BC community has been ordered to evacuate over a fast-moving wildfire this morning. All Summerlin, BC residents evacuating as the Bald Range wildfire continues to grow. A state of emergency in place, with the fire posing a risk to life and safety. The fire began around 15 kilometers northwest of Summerlin on the

0: Now, will Jason be able to hold on to first place? Or will we see another song rise up? We've got 30 songs to get through before we find out. So I hope that you'll stay with me.
1: Number 30.
0: Tennille Lawrence has a very special night coming up in her home province. As part of Country Music Week in Saskatoon, she's been named as a performer at the 2026 CCMA Legend Show. It's a special concert that's celebrating 50 years of Canadian country music at the Sid Buchwald Theatre on September 17th. She'll be joined by fellow Saskatchewan artists, the Hunter Brothers and Kelsey Kulik, along with Brett Kissel and Jason McCoy. Down two spots to song number 30. This is Tennille Lawrence, Don't Ruin Flowers. Wow.

0: And that was Dan and Shay holding steady at number 29 with their song, Say So.
1: Number 28.
0: The James Barker Band is exploring a bit of a new sound with their latest single, After Dark. The new track has a bit more of a country folk feel and will sound familiar to fans of bands like Mumford & Sons. James says it's important to make music that he and the band enjoy. And hopefully, the fans will feel the same as well.
2: I think artists sometimes get messed up and they try and just write whatever they think is going to make them the most money or make the fans the happiest. And I don't think that anyone is smart enough to be able to do that. I think that you just have to make music that you're proud of and fires you up. And then if you're authentic, there'll be other people out there who see things the same way you do.
0: Making their debut on the countdown this week in spot number 28. This is the James Barker Band with After Dark. If you

0: And that was Zach Top, holding steady once again this week at spot number 27 with his song, South of Sanity.
1: Number 26.
0: Carter Faith is having a remarkable year. Her album, Cherry Valley, was the first debut country album nominated for ACM Album of the Year in a decade. She performed at the ACM Awards. She's toured with Post Malone. And now she's about to make her acting debut in a Netflix film alongside Jessica Chastain. Oh, and she just dropped a deluxe edition of Cherry Valley called Cherry Valley Forever, and it features 5 brand new tracks. Down 5 spots this week to song number 26. Here is Carter Faith with Betty.

0: And that was song number 26 from Carter Faith, Betty. Our next song is making some quick moves up the charts. And we will have song number 25 from Shaboozy when we return to the Cross Canada Country Countdown.
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8: A cloudy day with a chance of showers and maybe a thunderstorm, getting up to 24, a humidex 32. Partly cloudy tonight, showers possible down to 13. Sun and cloud on Sunday, slight chance of showers with a high of 23.
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0: And we just heard song number 25, up 5 spots from last week. That was Shaboozy, Cowgirl.
1: Number 24.
0: A concert video from a John Party show in North Carolina recently went viral for a very specific reason. A fan captured some creative footage from a rather unique angle during his performance. And the comments section absolutely lost its mind. John Party's fan base is passionate, enthusiastic, and apparently a little thirsty for John. Here now with song number 24, up 2 spots, this is John Party with Boots Off.

0: That's how we know them now, but it's not how they started. This is Now and Then.
1: John Party actually heard the original demo of Dirt on My Boots and described it as sounding super hip-hop. He loved the lyrics, but wanted to pull it back to something more country, and that's exactly what he did. It became his second consecutive number one on the U.S. Country Airplay chart and his first number one here in Canada. Going back, this is a then song from John Party, Dirt on My Boots.

0: It seems John is all about the boots. That was our then song from John Party with Dirt on My Boots. Coming up, we will have song number 23 from a Canadian artist from Waterloo, Ontario, who was encouraged to sing by one of his teachers in high school. Nate Holler is up next when we return to the Cross Canada Country Countdown.
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0: Dropping down five positions to song number 23 this week. That was Nate Holler and Thought About You.
1: Number 22.
0: Our next song comes to us from George Burge. His song Ride, Ride, Ride was written as a reminder to himself to be fearless when he wasn't sure what was coming up next. The song features a little help from Luke Bryan. Dropping down nine spots to number 22, here is George Burge with Ride, Ride, Ride.

0: That was song number 22 this week from George Burge with some help from Luke Bryan. Ride, ride, ride.
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0: Our next artist started playing guitar at the age of 10 and soon afterwards started writing his own songs. But before he stepped onto the stage, Morgan Griffiths worked as an installer of kitchen cabinets and also as a semi-truck part salesperson. But the call to the stage was far greater, and we're glad he answered it. Here was song number 21, down 9 spots from last week. This is Morgan Griffiths with Just Being Me.

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5: A cloudy day with a chance of showers and maybe a thunderstorm, getting up to 24, a humidex 32. Partly cloudy tonight, showers possible down to 13. Sun and cloud on Sunday, slight chance of showers with a high of 23.
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7: So, before we get to this week's throwback track, here's a little country music history. On this date, back in 1975, Hank Williams Jr. nearly lost his life on Ajax Mountain in Montana. He slipped while mountain climbing and fell nearly 500 feet, landing on a boulder. He suffered multiple skull and facial fractures and a long, difficult recovery. When he came back, he looked different. The beard, the sunglasses, the cowboy hat. He grew them to cover the scars. And what started as a way to hide the damage became one of the most iconic looks in country music history. Here now with our throwback track, this is Hank Williams Jr., and all my rowdy friends are coming over tonight.

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0: Number 20.
1: Riley Green has been guilty of letting his mind wander on stage when he's performing. It happens to everybody at some point, but Riley has learned the importance of doing what he can to make sure he has a clear mind before he steps on stage every single night.
2: It's a crazy thing because I remember playing a festival in Alabama and forgetting some words. There's 30-something thousand people there, and it wasn't very noticeable. It was just a couple of lines, and I think I mumbled through them, but one of my old football coaches from college was there, and he told me, he said, man, it's just like a football game. You got to take some time to yourself before the show and kind of get your mind in the right state. When I was a construction worker, I could do that and kind of just get through the day, but you can't do that doing this, so you got to make sure you got your mind right.
1: He's moved up 4 spots with his song, Think As You Drunk. Here with song number 20, this is Riley Green.

0: Valley has also moved up this week, four spots to be exact, to spot number 19 with their song, Fools.
1: Number 18.
0: Russell Dickerson has always had a gift for a hook, but his latest single pushes things in a direction he hasn't quite gone before. It's got as much rock in its DNA as it does country. And he says the whole thing came together almost instantly.
2: I love starting from a musical standpoint. I feel like it's so much easier to craft lyric and melody around like good music at first. So we were just ripping on guitar, like, you know, and it just felt so fun. And I just started singing like, make it work through all this. And I mean the chorus I feel like we wrote in like 15 minutes.
0: Moving up two spots to number 18, this is Russell Dickerson with Worth Your While.

0: We just heard from Dallas Smith. That was song number 17, rising up 5 spots this week with his song, Good Time Goes.
1: Number 16.
0: Solly Burrows has been known to put his own spin on things. And his latest move is a country take on a good old rock classic. He's just released his version of the Kings of Leon's You Somebody. And here's a little take.

0: That was song number 16 this week from Sully Burroughs and Put It On Me. When we come back, we will have song number 15 from a lady who has set the country music world on fire. We will have Miss Ella Langley when the Cross Canada Country Countdown returns.
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9: A cloudy day with a chance of showers and maybe a thunderstorm, getting up to 24, a humidex 32. Partly cloudy tonight, showers possible down to 13. Sun and cloud on Sunday, slight chance of showers with a high of 23.
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0: And that was Ella Langley, dropping down 5 spots this week, ending up in the 15th position with Be Her.
1: Number 14.
0: Lainey Wilson is one of the best songwriters in country music right now. But even she writes some clunkers. She recently admitted she once wrote a song completely as a joke, but her team loved it. And she actually had to be the one to pump the brakes and talk them down off the ledge. In her words, this ain't it. It was a joke. We were just writing to be funny. Here now with song number 14, Phone, Keys, Wallet. And Lainey has a little bit of help from John Mayer.

0: from Countdown the Top 30 and check out one on the rise. 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
1: Tucker Wetmore has been showing the world exactly what kind of artist he is. And it goes way beyond the music. At a recent meet and greet, a young fan named Jack was a little shy at first. So Tucker reached out with a big warm handshake and said, "You can call me Tuck." And it lit Jack's eyes up. The two danced together, took photos, he got an autograph, and Jack even taught Tucker a special handshake. His mom, Kimberly, said Tucker was intentional, never rushed, and welcomed the whole family like they were old friends. In her words, Tucker's down-to-earth personality and the way he embraced Jack created a memory our family will cherish forever. Here now with our one to watch, this is Tucker Wetmore. Who told you that?

That will definitely be one to watch. From Tucker Wetmore, Who Told You That? We are over halfway through the countdown. And coming up, we'll have song number 13 that's really making some ground and getting lots of attention. Stella Lefty, when we return to the Cross Canada Country Countdown.

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0: rising up six spots to lucky number 13 this week. That was Stella Lefty with Boston.
1: Number 12.
0: Tennille Towns was so excited to get Keith Urban to play guitar on her single, Sunshine's Free. And it's not the first time that they've crossed paths. The two have a fun history.
2: I had a surprise Zoom call from Keith Urban a few years ago for the ACM award. He, like, during the pandemic, I thought it was a radio interview, and I opened the Zoom, and all of a sudden Keith Urban's on the screen, and I was like, wait, what? And he was like, you've won this award, and, like, congrats. And I was just like, come on. So we've stayed in touch since then, and he's, like, had me open a couple shows, and from that, I just sent in the song in the thread, and I was like, hey, I don't know. Something about this song makes me think about you. What are the odds you'd want to, like, play some guitar on here? And he's like, I'd love to. And he sent tracks back, and he was so kind in the process, and just, like, everything he sent back was over and above what we'd asked, and he really spent time on it, which meant a lot. So this is a pretty cool full circle for me.
0: Here now is song number 12, moving up three positions this week. This is Tennille Towns with a little help from Keith Urban on guitar. Sunshine's Free.
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0: Kenny Chesney has revealed the full track list for his 21st studio album. It's called Silver Sands Marina, and it will drop September 25th. 11 songs, three of them feature some pretty special guests. Megan Maroney is back with him on It Just Got Weird. That's their second collaboration. Colby Calais appears on What We Got Going On. And rising artist Lily Miola joins him on Goldfish. Kenny says the album didn't fully reveal itself until the last three songs fell into place. In his words, it's like a rock in your shoe. It'll bother you until it's just right. Up three spots this week to number 11. Here's Kenny Chesney with Carry On.
2: Carry on.

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2: A cloudy day with a chance of showers and maybe a thunderstorm, getting up to 24, a humidex 32. Partly cloudy tonight, showers possible down to 13. Sun and cloud on Sunday, slight chance of showers with a high of 23.
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5: Hey, this is Brayden King from Weyburn, Saskatchewan. My new song, We Got Beer, is the perfect party song for your summer playlist. This song took me all the way across Western Canada this summer. I gave away 30 backyard concerts to my top fans across the country, and we got to bring them a free show, got to bring them some free beer, and got to bring lots of good times. It's one of my favorite things I've ever gotten to do in my career, and I'm so thankful to have had thousands of people singing We Got Beer all summer long. So crack a cold one, turn it up, because we got beer.

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1: Here's a great Saskatchewan story that involves Bailey Zimmerman. Identical twins Tanner and Connor Anderson from Regina spent nearly 2 weeks posting TikToks trying to get Bailey's attention at the Calgary Stampede. Now, when that didn't work, they made handmade signs with lyrics from Chevy Silverado and brought them to the show. Well, guess what? It worked. Bailey pulled them up on stage, and while they were there, Connor asked him how many TikTok likes it would take to write a song together. And here's what Bailey said.
2: How many likes on TikTok to make a song with you?
3: Oh my gosh.
4: I trust you. I trust you. All right. This is crazy, all right? You guys can do it.
2: Yeah.
4: 500,000 likes.
2: Deal.
1: Now, the twins only started playing music 6 months ago. Tanner was in a pharmacy school. Connor was studying science. And they both walked away from it to chase something bigger. Look up Anderson Twins on TikTok. Give them a like. And who knows? Maybe the next Bailey Zimmerman co-write comes straight out of Regina, Saskatchewan. Here now with song number 10. Up one spot, this is Bailey Zimmerman with Chevy Silverado.

0: Dropping down three spots to number 9. That was Dean Brody, Man Without a Woman.
1: Number 8.
0: Rolling Stone Canada has just named Owen Riegling one of the future of music artists to watch. When he was asked what people miss when they call him part of country's next wave, he pushed back just a little. In his words, "I don't feel like I'm arriving. It just feels like I'm doing what I've always done. And now more people are aware of it." He also had the best definition of success that we've heard actually in a while. "Can I make a living playing music? Is music my career?" Now, for the kid from Mildmay, Ontario, who used to play bars where nobody cared, both answers are now yes. Holding steady in spot number 8, this is Owen Riegling with Love, Hate, Love.

0: And Tyler, Joe Miller is making some headway this week, rising up two spots to song number 7 with Under the Influence.
1: Number 6.
0: Taylor Swift is officially one of the most followed people on the planet, at least on Instagram. She sits at number 15 on the all-time most followed accounts list with over 273 million, yes, million followers. To put that into perspective, that's roughly 7 times the entire population of Canada following one person. Here now, up one spot this week to number 6. This is Taylor Swift, I Knew It, I Knew You.

0: from the movie Toy Story 5. That was Taylor Swift in spot number 6 with I Knew It, I Knew You. We're getting a little bit closer to who will be number 1. When we return, we will have song number 5.
1: Don't move.
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12: A cloudy day with a chance of showers and maybe a thunderstorm, getting up to 24, a humidex 32. Partly cloudy tonight, showers possible down to 13. Sun and cloud on Sunday, slight chance of showers with a high of 23.
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0: dropping down one spot into number 5. That was Ella Langley with Morgan Wallen and I Can't Love You Anymore.
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0: Luke Combs recently wrapped up 2 sold-out nights at Murrayfield Stadium in Edinburgh, and the family was all there. His youngest son attended his very first concert, watching Dad perform in front of 67,000 people. And Luke got a little emotional on stage about it. His words talking about normally being home to change their diapers and make them breakfast. But the real show stealer both nights was Mama Rhonda Combs, who came out on stage during the shotgun segment carrying cans of Scotland's most popular beer, Tennent's Lager, grinning ear to ear and really hyping up the crowd. Down one spot to number 4, here is Luke Combs, Be By You.
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0: was song number four from Luke Combs this week, Be By You.
1: Number three.
0: Morgan Wallen's Still the Problem Tour wrapped up August 1st, and the numbers are staggering. Industry tracking site Hits Daily Double projects the 23-date run will gross around $500 million. Now, to put that in context, the current number one highest grossing tour of 2026 in any genre belongs to Bad Bunny at $225 million. If Wallen's estimate is even close, he beats that by $275 million. Not just the biggest country tour of the year, potentially the biggest tour ever of the year. Here now with song number three, up two spots. This is Morgan Wallen, Don't We?

0: That was song number three this week on the countdown from Morgan Wallen, Don't We? We are getting so close to the number one spot. And in order for you to find out, you're going to have to return with me. Coming up, that number one song when the Cross Canada Country Countdown returns.
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0: And we are back. Are you curious as to who is number one this week? I know I am. But we're going to make just a little bit of a detour before we get there.
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0: Nate Smith wrote Fix What You Didn't Break with a team of Nashville veterans in a home studio. And he'll tell you it scared him a little. After three straight defiant post-breakup anthems, he was stepping into full-on power ballad territory for the very first time. His inspiration was simple and honest. 10 years removed from a painful divorce, he finally found someone who changed everything. In Nate's words to Billboard, guys are more sensitive than we get credit for. And you know what? He's right. Radio stations were already requesting it long before it was even officially serviced. Here now with last year's leader, this is Nate Smith. Fix What You Didn't Break.

0: And that was last year's leader at this time. Nate Smith, Fix What You Didn't Break.
1: Number two.
0: Kane Brown's on Broadway in downtown Nashville just keeps growing. The four-story entertainment complex he opened earlier this year has now added a brand new third-floor lounge called Dusk, and on Saturday mornings on the rooftop, it opens up for a brunch series called Sun Up at Dusk, complete with skyline views, Nashville hot chicken and waffles, and champagne by the bottle. Oh yeah, and Kane himself has been known to show up unannounced. If you're heading to Nashville, it's at 312 Broadway. Here now holding steady in the number two spot, this is Kane Brown with Woman.
2: Hey,

0: So holding steady this week at number two, that was Kane Brown and Woman.
1: The Cross Canada Country Countdown, number one.
0: Are you ready for it? Jason Aldean has been around long enough to have some opinions about how this business works. And he's not shy about sharing them either. He recently said that too many new artists are jumping into headline shows before they're actually ready. In his words, you got two songs people really care about. What are you going to do for the other 80 minutes? He also pointed out that streaming numbers don't always tell the real story. A lot of streams are just background noise on a playlist, not a dedicated fan base showing up to buy tickets. Aldean himself turned down an early headline opportunity to keep opening for Brooks and Dunn, just to give himself more time to build his catalog. And it turns out that was a pretty good call. For the second week in a row at number one, here now is Jason Aldean and Don't Tell on Me on the Cross Canada Country Countdown.

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8: A cloudy day with a chance of showers and maybe a thunderstorm, getting up to 24, a humidex 32. Partly cloudy tonight, showers possible down to 13. Sun and cloud on Sunday, slight chance of showers with a high of 23.
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0: Yo, how are you? It is Kenny. It's been a minute since we played an exciting round of What's Your Score? This is where we grab one of these internet memes and we see how many you got. Now, this meme, I like this meme. Some of these ones, they hit home for sure. The question is, how many of these were just normal to you? All right, so keep track. It's out of 10. What's your score out of a 10? So, was aluminum ice trays with a lever normal to you? Was sharing, I was going to use the bell. I probably should use the bell. The bell sounds good. Okay, there we go. Give yourself a point for the aluminum ice trays. Okay, number two, sharing one TV in the house. I did that. I didn't do the aluminum ice tray, so I'm one for two. Writing checks in the store. Oh, never did that. Number four, how many of these were just normal to you? Hanging clothes outside. Sitting too close to the TV and getting a lecture about it. That, I can check myself off for that. Two for five. How many of these were just normal to you? Phone attached to the wall. Yep, did that one. Waiting all week for one show. This bell's getting a little annoying, isn't it? Drinking from the hose. Did that. That was eight. Number nine. Nine. No remote. You were it. I did. I got up and changed the channel for my old man for sure. And finally, number 10, how many of these were just normal to you? Memorizing phone numbers. I'm going to give that one a round of applause. I did that. Not many, but I did that. I'm 5 for 10, so 50%. What's your score? Now you got to let us know. Who's the leader? Who's on top of the leaderboard? 5 out of 10, current champion. Can you beat that?
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3: A cloudy day with a chance of showers and maybe a thunderstorm, getting up to 24, a humidex 32. Partly cloudy tonight, showers possible down to 13. Sun and cloud on Sunday, slight chance of showers with a high of 23.
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7: 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If you're getting out onto Lake Nipissing, they do have a squall watch in effect. Winds have been fairly light southwest, 5 to 10 knots. Going light early this evening, then west 10 knots near midnight. Southwest 15 knots Sunday afternoon. Note gusts possible up to 40 knots near those squalls. Waves half a meter or less otherwise. Water temperature 22 degrees. The scattered showers and risk of thunderstorms should end this evening. Trent Severn Waterway open 9 till 6:30. We're in the beautiful Beneteau from Bayport out on Southern Georgian Bay right now. Remember, water on the water, beer on the pier. 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

0: It is Kenny. Hope the weekend's off to a great start. Let's grab a quick call here. Line three. Go for it.
1: I just wanted to bring up when you got pulled over the other day.
0: Well, real quick reset. Yes, I was doing a little bit over the speed limit. I got pulled over. Now, I didn't get a ticket, but I did get pulled over, and the officer said, let me ask you a question. Where's the fire? And then he asked for my license.
1: You missed a golden opportunity.
0: Okay, well.
1: Well, when he only asked for your license, you should have said, isn't it on the bumper, man?
0: Yeah, I was, you know, when I did get pulled over, I actually, because it's been so long, knock on wood. And that's why I was like, don't they say license and registration? And he never said anything about the registration. It was weird.
1: I've lived for that moment. I envy you so much because I would have used that in a heartbeat. I would take the fine. I wouldn't care. I'd laugh my ass off the rest of my life.
0: No, you can't do that, man. You got to be polite. I was polite, and I didn't get a ticket.
1: Oh, there you go. But, I mean, you know, I'm always polite, but I'd be laughing. If the guy had a sense of humor, that'd be awesome.
0: Well, I you know, and I do. The officer that did pull me over, he obviously did have a sense of humor. He seemed really cool. But, yeah. Man, oh, man, I would not make jokes. That's not the time to try on material.
1: I would pay the fine just so I could just brag about that. Anyway, had to let you know. Thanks, dude.
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7: A cloudy day with a chance of showers and maybe a thunderstorm, getting up to 24, a humidex 32. Partly cloudy tonight, showers possible down to 13. Sun and cloud on Sunday, slight chance of showers with a high of 23.
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0: I love the robot reading these messages. Now, I wanted to play this one, and we need somebody. It's Kenny, by the way. What's up? Hopefully, you're having a great weekend. We need somebody to chime in on this because I don't have any knowledge, and I don't play slow pitch. But I do know in our community, it's loved. There's a lot of it, and the weather screams slow pitch. So here is the message.
1: Can you please stress walking in slow pitch is not right? When did this start to become normal? It's like laziness is just accepted now.
0: Okay, thank you, robot. I love the robot reading those messages. Okay, here's my problem. Again, like I said, I don't play slow pitch, so I don't know. And there's not enough info in the message. Like, are we talking they're just hitting the ball and, like, lollygag and walk into the base? Because the beer league I know is beer league hockey. And I'm not going to lie, there's been shifts. Not one, not two, lots of shifts where I'm like, yeah, I'm not skating hard. I'm just trying to tick off the minutes on this clock so we could go back to the room and drink cold beers, right? So I don't know. We need somebody who wants to chime in. But like I said, slow pitch, heating up, good times. That's summer. That's summer in the community. So explain this. Break this down. If you play some slow pitch, let's get into it. Hit us up, The Kenny Jones Show, VistaRadio.ca.
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10: A cloudy day with a chance of showers and maybe a thunderstorm, getting up to 24, a Humidex 32. Partly cloudy tonight, showers possible down to 13. Sun and cloud on Sunday, slight chance of showers with a high of 23.
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0: Hey, Kenny, it's Peter calling.
1: Hey, Peter, what's up, buddy?
0: Well, I was just getting the tail end of that slow pitch walking thing.
1: Yeah, we got a text message asking, hang on, let me read it so I don't mess this up here. Hang on a second, where is it? Can you please stress walking in slow pitch is not right? When did this start to become normal? It's like laziness is just accepted now.
0: Yeah, I don't know. I'm thinking that, like, you know, they lob the pitch in. You've got all day to hit the ball. Yet you take four balls and you get your bag. You walk.
1: Oh, that's what they're getting at, leaving the bat on the shoulder. Okay, I thought it was like they're saying, like, they hit the ball and then they're walking to first base.
0: Yeah, well, no, they're not hitting the ball. That's just it. We used to boo them. I used to play a lot of slow pitch, and we would boo the guys that would stand there and take four balls.
1: Yeah, okay, I get it now. Yeah, that's not cool. Even though, as a guy that doesn't play slow pitch, that, come on, man, swing the bat.
0: Exactly. Swing the bat. I mean, it's too easy.
1: Take your base. Well played. Okay, thank you for deciphering that. Because, again, that's why when I was first reading it, I'm like, we need somebody that plays because I don't play slow pitch.
0: Right. Yeah. No, you got to hit the ball. Standing there taking four pitches is pure laziness, like they're saying.
1: There you go. Hey, listen, appreciate the info, my friend.
0: No worries, buddy. Anytime.
1: All right, we'll talk soon. Don't be a stranger.
0: I won't. Bye-bye.
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9: A cloudy day with a chance of showers and maybe a thunderstorm, getting up to 24, a humidex 32. Partly cloudy tonight, showers possible down to 13. Sun and cloud on Sunday, slight chance of showers with a high of 23.
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0: Hey, it's Kenny. I hope your weekend's going great. I was sent this video. 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
1: Introducing Pringles Pop Dog Buns. Tired of sad, bland hot dog buns that make eating glizzies a drag? Wish they were infused.
0: Yeah, I think Hot Dog Day was several weeks back, but anyhow.
1: With the delicious flavor of Pringles crisps. 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
0: Bun max your summer. This is a new thing. Have you noticed this term? Max this, max that, bun max. It's about making things better. That one's new. And why I really wanted to get into this was the term glizzy. I referred to a hot dog as a glizzy, and my buddy's son said, "Hey Kenny, you can't. You're too old." I was like, "Wait, what?" And then I thought about it. I'm like, "Yeah, maybe he's right." But I think as a guy who's almost 50, saying glizzy for a hot dog over using maxing, bun maxing my summer or whatever, I think glizzy's probably the safer term to go with, right? What do you think? Hit us up, the Kenny Joe Show, VistaRadio.ca.
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4: Weather.
12: A cloudy day with a chance of showers and maybe a thunderstorm, getting up to 24, a humidex 32. Partly cloudy tonight, showers possible down to 13. Sun and cloud on Sunday, slight chance of showers with a high of 23.
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0: Lots of amazing characters on the show. Professor Highbeams is one of them. Now, usually 99% of the time, Professor Highbeams drops us an audio message. This time it was actual text. And also, the interesting thing about Professor Highbeams, we call him Professor Highbeams because he always has the answer. It feels like he always has the answer. And it all started with a rant on people driving with their Highbeams on. And next thing you know, the prof was born. Now, this question is, I believe, one of the best ever. Let's let the robots read the question. Read that last message from Professor Highbeams, please.
1: When was the last time you forgot your belt at home? And what did you use as an alternative? Currently attaching two zip ties to my jeans. LOL.
0: LOL is right, buddy. I love it. That question was so good, it made me dig up the Jeopardy theme song. Because you need that to ponder. Think back in your mind right now. When's the last time you forgot your belt? Two zip ties. What a beauty. What a beauty. All right, there's got to be some stories. And I mean, I don't know if we'll get any, but I feel like there's got to be some stories. The thing is when he dropped that question, it made me think about my belt. How often do you really think about your belt? This belt that I'm wearing, I have worn this belt, oh geez, it's got to be 15 years. At least. And you know what? Another thing, it looks pretty darn good. It's a Deadpool belt. And the funny thing is, it was my son's. He bought, I'll never forget this. I mean, this is going back years and years ago. He bought this Deadpool belt. And then all of a sudden, Deadpool wasn't cool anymore, I guess, to the kids at that time. So he said, here, Dad, have this belt buckle. Have this belt buckle. And I took it and ran with it. So there it is. Think about your belt. And the time you forgot your belt, and how did you deal with that? An amazing question.
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10: A cloudy day with a chance of showers and maybe a thunderstorm, getting up to 24, a humidex 32. Partly cloudy tonight, showers possible down to 13. Sun and cloud on Sunday, slight chance of showers with a high of 23.
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0: enough.
1: Well, his nickname is Professor High Beams. What's up? My name is Kenny. We're talking about forgetting your belt. And what do you do? What's the belt alternative? There's been some interesting messages coming in. But look who's on the phone. It is Professor High Beam.
2: Well, I figured I'd owe you an explanation, you see, because I heard, how do you forget your belt in the morning? So I think I should start there.
1: Okay, go for it.
2: At 5 a.m., I get up for work. It's so cold in the morning at 6 a.m.
1: Yeah.
2: So I wear full pants, sweater, long sleeve shirt, and then I finish my morning routine, and it's about 10 a.m. Time to change into the shorts because it's hot. So the shorts are in my car with a complete change of clothes.
1: Okay.
2: So I go to put my shorts on, no belt. So I immediately, anybody who works outside or works with tools, your immediate response is grab the zap ties, right? Well, yeah. This was a terrible idea, and I'm going to tell you why.
1: Okay.
2: When you attach the zap, first of all, I use two zap straps, one on each side, so that way you're not look like you have a third pocket that doesn't belong.
1: Yeah.
2: So you cut off the excess zap tie. And that's where the problem starts. So I'm working outside. I'm working in Blackberries on top of everything else. And the zap ties, if you've ever done this, you know, are razor sharp. So not only did I forget my belt yesterday, I went home with four cuts on each forearm from waving my arms back and forth and catching the zap ties. So I got to give it to the dude that said, use extra laces, because the irony is I always have an extra pair of shoes in my car. I totally could have used laces and saved myself these cuts on my arm.
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8: A cloudy day with a chance of showers and maybe a thunderstorm, getting up to 24, a humidex 32. Partly cloudy tonight, showers possible down to 13. Sun and cloud on Sunday, slight chance of showers with a high of 23.
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1: Moses!
0: Hey, buddy!
1: How's it going?
0: Going well, my friend.
1: You're good. I hear you talking about a belt. What do you use for a belt?
0: You forgot your belt. How do you combat that?
1: I didn't forget it, but I lost weight, so now my dirt bike pants are too big. So I was like, oh man, what am I going to do to tie these things up? So I used to be a timber cruiser, and my chain rope, they call it, a chain rope, I cut a little piece of that off and tie my pants up now when I go dirt biking.
0: You should just get new pants or buy a belt.
1: Well, you can't put a belt on them because they have no belt loops, and they're not cheap, right? Like $100-$200 for a pair of pants.
0: And I guess also it makes you feel good. You're like, I lost some weight. You know what I mean? I like this.
1: Well, yeah, exactly, right?
0: Well played. So, well played, buddy.
1: So, yeah, you know, a little string here is all right.
0: We'll take the story, my friend. Belt alternatives. You forgot your belt. Zap straps, speaker wire was the one message we got. Tons of zap straps. Tons of those. Shoelaces, bunch of messages saying shoelaces. What have you used in the past? Hit us up, the Kenny Jones Show, VistaRadio.ca.
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9: A cloudy day with a chance of showers and maybe a thunderstorm, getting up to 24, a humidex 32. Partly cloudy tonight, showers possible down to 13. Sun and cloud on Sunday, slight chance of showers with a high of 23.
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0: It's Kenny. Hope the weekend is stellar. Let's grab a call. Paul's on the phone here. What do you got, man?
1: Hey, I was over, you're doing that belt thing, or what to use instead of a belt. This thing is shoelace. That's what all the old skaters used to wear.
0: But then you're without a shoelace.
1: Yeah, you just use an extra pair of shoes.
0: Okay, there you go.
1: There you go.
0: But I also figure if you're at home with the extra shoes, just get the belts. You
1: know what I mean? That's right, exactly.
0: Well played, Paul.
1: All right, have a good one.
0: Yeah, I've been going around on this one. you forgot your belt, or you get to work and your belt breaks. What do you do? What's your belt alternative? If you got a story, hit us up, the Kenny Jones Show, VistaRadio.ca.
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11: Partly cloudy tonight, 30% chance of showers, down to 13. Sunday, sun and cloud, 40% chance of showers, reaching 23. Cloudy, maybe showers again on Monday, with a high again of 23.
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0: Talk about life's little moments. So picture this. How's it going? It's Kenny, by the way. You get to work, all is well, and then your belt breaks. Obviously, you need a belt. What do you do? This all started from Professor Highbeam, we call him. It happened. He had to use zap straps. What do you got for us?
1: I think one time I was too lazy to go back inside and get my belt, and I was just out in the garage, so I took a zap strap and went through the two belt loops and just took them that way.
0: That's the way to do it. Awesome, buddy.
1: Yeah. All right, man. Have a good one.
0: Zap strap's great, but the message that said speaker wire. Now, I also throw this at you. Ask your kids. Say, hey, speaker wire. See what they say. They have no clue, I bet. Nowadays with Bluetooth, speaker wire. Remember speaker wire? Such a huge part of growing up. Anyways, what was your belt alternative? Hit us up. 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
9: Partly cloudy tonight, 30% chance of showers down to 13. Sunday, sun and cloud, 40% chance of showers reaching 23. Cloudy, maybe showers again on Monday with a high again of 23.
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0: Solid playlist today. What's happening? It's Kenny. Hopefully you're having a great weekend. Let's grab a quick call here.
1: Oh, sorry. I got the wrong number.
0: Well, now you got to chat with us. I mean, come on now.
1: Oh, all right. What's going on?
0: Do you actually listen to the radio?
1: I actually do, actually. I was phoning somebody else. That's weird.
0: But do you listen to this radio station?
1: I do.
0: Okay. What's your name?
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1: 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I appreciate it. Very wrong number.
0: Have an awesome day, my friend.
1: See you later. 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
0: Woo! That could have went all kinds of wrong. If he would have said another radio station, that would have looked really, really bad.
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10: Partly cloudy tonight, 30% chance of showers down to 13. Sunday, sun and cloud, 40% chance of showers reaching 23. Cloudy, maybe showers again on Monday with a high again of 23.
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4: 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If you're getting out onto Lake Nipissing, they do have a squall watch in effect. Winds have been fairly light southwest, 5 to 10 knots. Going light early this evening, then west 10 knots near midnight. Southwest 15 knots Sunday afternoon. Note gusts possible up to 40 knots near those squalls. Waves half a meter or less otherwise. Water temperature 22 degrees. The scattered showers and risk of thunderstorms should end this evening. Trent Severn Waterway open 9 till 6:30. We're in the beautiful Beneteau from Bayport out on Southern Georgian Bay right now. Remember, water on the water, beer on the pier. 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

0: What's up? How are you? It's Kenny. Hope your day's going swell. Here's an update to a story we were talking about a while ago. Buddy of mine, and I'll stress, my kids are in their 20s and have moved out of the house. Did go through this, so I felt I was allowed to laugh at my buddy. So he's got, they're still, I think, 10 and 7. They're in soccer, right? And it just so happened, he got a bad hand dealt to him when the soccer schedule was put out. Both kids play twice a week. Now, as a parent, you would hope they play the same day. We're gold. Nope. Monday is one kid, Tuesday is the other kid, back to Wednesday for the first kid, and then Thursday is the other kid. So his whole week, Monday to Thursday, soccer. And then on the weekend, they do judo. But that's it. He's like, they were always in judo. They wanted to try soccer this year. So I was like, we'll cut one of them out. And he's like, no, we'll try it. And I'm like, dude, that's the worst. That's the worst. Like, your whole summer is spent at the soccer pitch. Now, I get it. But let's be honest here as parents. We love our kids, but that, you know, oh, man, just bad. Couldn't have they worked out where they're the same day? You know what I'm saying? Anyhow, he just sent me this TikTok. He said, could be worse. Check this out. And I'm like, oh, my God. So any hockey moms, hockey dads, hockey grandparents, is this for internet clout? All right? Check out this guy.
1: I just added up everything we spent on hockey this year, and I kind of wish I hadn't. 1 year. Three kids. Let's go.
0: Okay.
1: I'm going to break it down into three categories for you. First one was team fees and registration. I had three kids, and between winter and spring season, we spent $11,200. Category two was equipment. Now, thankfully, not everybody needed everything, but there's still goalies and equipment's not cheap. Oh. In this category, we spent $7,000. In the third category, probably the one that surprised me most, was travel-related expenses. So hotels, gas, food, you name it. For that alone, we spent $22,500, bringing us to a grand total for this year of $40,950 for three kids.
0: Let's call it 41 grand. Who rolled the worst dice? Having three goalies? Or the soccer dad that has four nights at the pitch? Ouch. What do you think? We looking at, you know, I'm just pushing it for internet clicks? Or is that a serious situation? I've been out of the game for a little while now, right? I will not make fun of my buddy anymore. Good luck with that one, bud.
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2: 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Weather.
13: Partly cloudy tonight. 30% chance of showers down to 13. Sunday, sun and cloud. 40% chance of showers reaching 23. Cloudy, maybe showers again on Monday with a high again of 23.
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5: Partly cloudy tonight, 30% chance of showers down to 13. Sunday, sun and cloud, 40% chance of showers reaching 23. Cloudy, maybe showers again on Monday with a high again of 23.
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4: Partly cloudy tonight, 30% chance of showers down to 13. Sunday, sun and cloud, 40% chance of showers reaching 23. Cloudy, maybe showers again on Monday with a high again of 23.
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7: Partly cloudy tonight, 30% chance of showers down to 13. Sunday, sun and cloud, 40% chance of showers reaching 23. Cloudy, maybe showers again on Monday with a high again of 23.
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It's another North Bay weekend. 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
2: 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That's why the WSIB now has 29 healthcare partners right here in North Bay to help people hurt at work. 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
7: Partly cloudy tonight, 30% chance of showers down to 13. Sunday, sun and cloud, 40% chance of showers reaching 23. Cloudy, maybe showers again on Monday with a high again of 23.
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